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9: A heat advisory begins at noon tomorrow and continues until 8 p.m. Wednesday night. Lows dip down to about 66. Tonight, under clear skies, west winds 5 to 10 miles per hour. Ample sunshine expected again tomorrow. Daytime highs approaching 91. Tomorrow night, 68. I'm meteorologist Kara Foster on Bluff Country 103.5 KNEI. Right now, it's 88 degrees.

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2: The Sam Alex Show. Taylor Swift, Travis Kelce had a blast. Honeymoon, Big Sky, Montana. Chris Stapleton's BFF. Justin Timberlake has a place. And John Mayer. I feel like that's Hollywood Part 2. Lots of privacy there with the Sam Alex program.
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1: Imagine wearing 125 t-shirts and doing something very crazy. C-R-A-Z-Y. Kind of thing. B-double-O-T-S. Boots, Russell Dickerson. All right. 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
1: 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He can do it all.
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15: A heat advisory begins at noon tomorrow and continues until 8 p.m. Wednesday night. Lows dip down to about 66. Tonight, under clear skies, west winds 5 to 10 miles per hour. Ample sunshine expected again tomorrow. Daytime highs approaching 91. Tomorrow night, 68. I'm meteorologist Kara Foster on Bluff Country 103.5 KNEI. Right now, it's 88 degrees.

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2: Fox News, I'm Tom Graham. The Pentagon launching fresh strikes against Iran. President Trump also announcing the U.S. is reinstating its blockade of Iranian ports in the Strait of Hormuz.
3: We're taking out all of their capability for anything having to do with the Strait, with the Hormuz Strait. And I think in the end, we will end up discontrolling the whole thing.
2: Iran's foreign minister says his country has always been the guardian of the Strait. The driver killed by ICE officers in Maine in a shooting today was not the target of a warrant. The officers were executing. Independent Senator Angus King is demanding answers.
4: Apparently there are no cameras involved. Body cameras were not on the agents.
2: King says he spoke with Homeland Security Secretary Mark Wayne Mullen, who claimed the driver tried to ram ICE agents who were pursuing him. 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
18: Heat advisory begins at noon tomorrow and continues until 8 p.m. Wednesday night. Lows dip down to about 66. Tonight, under clear skies, west winds 5 to 10 miles per hour. Ample sunshine expected again tomorrow. Daytime highs approaching 91. Tomorrow night, 68. I'm meteorologist Kara Foster on Bluff Country 103.5 KNEI. Right now, it's 88 degrees.

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It's not the G-Man. 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Tell you about coming up on the Sam Alex Show.

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1: The Chief, Eric Church, is doing huge things as Red Rocks showman, streaming at World. Three shows back to back to back. It's like the Bulls in the 90s doing a three-peat. Pretty cool going worldwide. I love these 4K format HD cameras. If you haven't been to Red Rocks, Colorado, man, you got to do it. It's after the Ryman, it's really the Mother Church music.
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1: 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Doing it all, and with Harry Styles. 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
14: A heat advisory begins at noon tomorrow and continues until 8 p.m. Wednesday night. Lows dip down to about 66. Tonight, under clear skies, west winds 5 to 10 miles per hour. Ample sunshine expected again. Tomorrow, daytime highs approaching 91. Tomorrow night, 68. I'm meteorologist Kara Foster on Bluff Country 103.5 KNEI. Currently, it's 84 degrees.

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Johnny, thanks for listening to the Sam Alex Show. Forgot to mention earlier, one of my favorite all-time concerts. I think one of my first concerts, seeing Shania Twain, Grant Park, Chicago. It was filmed for a special on NBC TV. I think this was 23 years ago, 2003. Holy cow, man, Shania is so good.

0: birthday.
1: 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Her and Dylan Wolf, 24 years old. They were kissing, and Bunny saying she's not meant to shock anyone, just having fun being herself. But I'm glad everyone is getting along now. So now you know. We're the Sam Alex Show. I've got a

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I wrote him back a letter and I told him it was not the perfect country and western song because he hadn't said anything at all about mama or trains or trucks or prison or getting drunk. Well, he sat down and wrote another verse to the song and he sent it to me, and after reading it, I realized that my friend had written the perfect country and western song, and I felt obliged to include it on this album. The last verse goes like this here. 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
1: 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And Luke Bryan was asked a very interesting question. 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
14: A heat advisory begins at noon tomorrow and continues until 8 p.m. Wednesday night. Lows dip down to about 66. Tonight, under clear skies, west winds, 5 to 10 miles per hour. Ample sunshine expected again tomorrow. Daytime highs approaching 91. Tomorrow night, 68. I'm meteorologist Kara Foster on Bluff Country 103.5 KNEI. Currently, it's 84 degrees.

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2: Fox News, I'm Tom Graham. The Pentagon launching fresh strikes against Iran.
3: We're doing another very major attack tonight. They want to make a deal. They came back. We made a deal 2 days ago, and they want to make a deal. They've been negotiating for 47 years, but nobody's ever hit them militarily.
2: President Trump adding the U.S. is reinstating the blockade of Iranian ports in the Strait of Hormuz. He also says the U.S. will charge cargo ships a 20% fee for protecting wealthy allies. The number of American service members who have died in the Iranian conflict is rising.
4: The U.S. military says the death of a Navy pilot in a helicopter crash earlier this month brings the number of dead in the Iran war to 14 service members. The Navy initially described the July 1st chopper crash in the Arabian Sea as an emergency landing. The remaining three sailors on that helicopter were rescued.
2: Fox's Lisa Lacera, America's listening to Fox News.
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13: A heat advisory begins at noon tomorrow and continues until 8 p.m. Wednesday night. Lows dip down to about 66. Tonight, under clear skies, west winds 5 to 10 miles per hour. Ample sunshine expected again. Tomorrow, daytime highs approaching 91. Tomorrow night, 68. I'm meteorologist Kara Foster on Bluff Country 103.5 KNEI. Currently, 79.

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1: Can't wait for Luke Bryan being at the Gulf Coast Jam in Florida, Bama. And he was asked, what does country music smell like? He said, a perm at a hair salon and a funnel cake. Not wrong, actually. I love Luke.
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1: 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He's in the top five Pulsars worldwide touring acts, averaging over 18,000 tickets per show. 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
1: Can you imagine being in class in high school and choir with Kane Brown and Lauren Elena? They were classmates in Tennessee. Never Been in Love. Their song Lauren Elena was teasing it, and now they're doing it together. Love to see this awesome friendship. Kane Brown and Lauren Elena.
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9: A heat advisory begins at noon tomorrow and continues until 8 p.m. Wednesday night. Lows dip down to about 66. Tonight, under clear skies, west winds 5 to 10 miles per hour. Ample sunshine expected again tomorrow. Daytime highs approaching 91. Tomorrow night, 68. I'm meteorologist Kara Foster on Bluff Country 103.5 KNEI. 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
2: News. I'm Sue Gosmuth. The third consecutive night, the U.S. launched another round of attacks against Iran. They have now concluded. President Trump Monday announcing the U.S. is reinstating its blockage of Iranian ports in the Strait of Hormuz.
3: We're taking out all of their capability for anything having to do with the Strait, with the Hormuz Strait. And I think in the end, we will end up discontrolling the whole thing.
2: Iran's foreign minister says his country has always been the guardian of the strait. Driver killed by ICE officers in a main shooting today, not the target of the warrant the officers were executing. Independent Senator Angus King demanding
4: answers. Apparently there are no cameras involved. Body cameras were not on the agents.
2: Homeland Security Secretary Mark Wayne Mullen claims the driver tried to ram ICE agents who were pursuing him. 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
8: A heat advisory begins at noon tomorrow and continues until 8 p.m. Wednesday night. Lows dip down to about 66. Tonight, under clear skies, west winds 5 to 10 miles per hour. Ample sunshine expected again tomorrow. Daytime highs approaching 91. Tomorrow night, 68. I'm meteorologist Kara Foster on Bluff Country 103.5 KNEI. Currently, 76.

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13: A heat advisory begins at noon tomorrow and continues until 8 p.m. Wednesday night. Lows dip down to about 66. Overnight, under clear skies, westerly winds, 5 to 10 miles per hour. Lots of sunshine outside again. Tuesday, high temperatures reach up to 91. Lows around 68. Tuesday night, clear skies. I'm meteorologist Kara Foster on Bluff Country 103.5 KNEI. Right now, 76.

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I feel

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2: Fox News, I'm Sue Guzman. For the third consecutive night, the U.S. launched another round of attacks against Iran. They have now concluded. President Trump Monday announcing the U.S. is reinstating its blockage of Iranian ports in the Strait of Hormuz.
3: We're taking out all of their capability for anything having to do with the Strait, with the Hormuz Strait. And I think in the end, we will end up discontrolling the whole thing.
2: Iran's foreign minister says his country has always been the guardian of the strait. Driver killed by ICE officers in a Maine shooting today, not the target of the warrant the officers were executing. Independent Senator Angus King demanding
4: answers. Apparently there are no cameras involved. Body cameras were not on the agents.
2: Homeland Security Secretary Mark Wayne Mullen claims the driver tried to ram ICE agents who were pursuing him. 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
7: A heat advisory begins at noon tomorrow and continues until 8 p.m. Wednesday night. Lows dip down to about 66. Overnight, under clear skies, westerly winds, 5 to 10 miles per hour. Lots of sunshine outside again. Tuesday, high temperatures reach up to 91. Lows around 68. Tuesday night, clear skies. I'm meteorologist Kara Foster on Bluff Country 103.5 KNEI. 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

0: With this LA Communications weather update, I'm meteorologist Derek Height. A heat advisory continues until 8 p.m. tomorrow night. A heat advisory means that the combination of high temperatures and high humidity will produce dangerous conditions, especially for those who are sensitive to the heat, such as children and the elderly. In order to prevent heat sickness and heat stroke, take steps to keep cool. Drink plenty of water, stay in the shade as much as possible, and if you must be outside, take occasional breaks in an air-conditioned building to cool down. Watch out for the warning signs of heat stroke, including dizziness, nausea, headache, and disorientation. A heat advisory continues until 8 p.m. tomorrow night. Stay tuned for additional updates. I'm meteorologist Derek Height.
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4: A heat advisory begins at noon tomorrow and continues until 8 p.m. Wednesday night. Lows dip down to about 66. Overnight, under clear skies, westerly winds, 5 to 10 miles per hour. Lots of sunshine outside again. Tuesday, high temperatures reach up to 91. Lows around 68. Tuesday night, clear skies. I'm meteorologist Kara Foster on Bluff Country 103.5 KNEI. 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
2: News. I'm Ted Lindner. The driver killed by ICE officers in Maine in a Maine shooting on Monday was apparently not the target of the warrant the officers were executing. Independent Senator Angus King demanding answers.
3: Apparently there are no cameras involved. Body cameras were not on the agents.
2: King says he spoke with Homeland Security Secretary Mark Wayne Mullen, who claimed the driver tried to ram ICE agents who were pursuing him. And the Pentagon launching fresh strikes against Iran Monday as President Trump also announced the U.S. is reinstating its blockade of Iranian ports in the Strait of Hormuz.
4: We're taking out all of their capability for anything having to do with the Strait, with the Hormuz Strait. And I think in the end, we will end up discontrolling the whole thing.
2: Iran's foreign minister says his country has always been the guardian of the Strait. America's listening to Fox News.
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9: A heat advisory begins at noon tomorrow and continues until 8 p.m. Wednesday night. Lows dip down to about 66. Overnight, under clear skies, westerly winds, 5 to 10 miles per hour. Lots of sunshine outside again. Tuesday, high temperatures reach up to 91. Lows around 68. Tuesday night, clear skies. I'm meteorologist Kara Foster on Bluff Country 103.5 KNEI. Right now, it's 73 degrees.

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3: A heat advisory begins at noon tomorrow and continues until 8 p.m. Wednesday night. Lows dip down to about 66. Overnight, under clear skies, westerly winds, 5 to 10 miles per hour. Lots of sunshine outside again. Tuesday, high temperatures reach up to 91. Lows around 68. Tuesday night, clear skies. I'm meteorologist Kara Foster on Bluff Country 103.5 KNEI. Right now, it's 73 degrees.

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1: Fox News, I'm Sue Gussman. The Pentagon launching and now concluding a third round of fresh strikes against Iran Monday night.
2: We're doing another very major attack tonight. They want to make a deal. They came back. We made a deal 2 days ago, and they want to make a deal. They've been negotiating for 47 years, but nobody's ever hit them militarily.
1: President Trump says the U.S. is reinstating its blockade of Iranian ports in the Strait of Hormuz and will charge cargo ships a 20% fee for protecting wealthy allies. Number of American service members who've died in the Iran conflict is rising.
3: The U.S. military says the death of a Navy pilot in a helicopter crash earlier this month brings the number of dead in the Iran war to 14 service members. The Navy initially described the July 1st chopper crash in the Arabian Sea as an emergency landing. The remaining three sailors on that helicopter were rescued.
1: Fox's Lisa Lucero. 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
6: A heat advisory begins at noon tomorrow and continues until 8 p.m. Wednesday night. Lows dip down to about 66. Overnight, under clear skies, westerly winds, 5 to 10 miles per hour. Lots of sunshine outside again. Tuesday, high temperatures reach up to 91. Lows around 68. Tuesday night, clear skies. I'm meteorologist Kara Foster on Bluff Country 103.5 KNEI. 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
5: A heat advisory begins at noon tomorrow and continues until 8 p.m. Wednesday night. Lows dip down to about 66. Overnight, under clear skies, westerly winds, 5 to 10 miles per hour. Lots of sunshine outside again. Tuesday, high temperatures reach up to 91. Lows around 68. Tuesday night, clear skies. I'm meteorologist Kara Foster on Bluff Country 103.5 KNEI. 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
2: Fox News, I'm Ted Lindner. The Pentagon launching fresh strikes against Iran Monday as President Trump also announced the U.S. is reinstating its blockade of Iranian ports in the Strait of Hormuz.
3: We're taking out all of their capability for anything having to do with the Strait, with the Hormuz Strait. And I think in the end, we will end up discontrolling the whole thing.
2: This is Iran's foreign minister says his country has always been the guardian of the Strait. This is the number of American service members who have died in the Iran conflict continues to rise.
4: The U.S. military says the death of a Navy pilot in a helicopter crash earlier this month brings the number of dead in the Iran war to 14 service members. The Navy initially described the July 1st chopper crash in the Arabian Sea as an emergency landing. The remaining three sailors on that helicopter were rescued.
2: Fox's Lisa Lucera. 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
6: A heat advisory begins at noon tomorrow and continues until 8 p.m. Wednesday night. Lows dip down to about 66 overnight under clear skies, westerly winds 5 to 10 miles per hour. Lots of sunshine outside again Tuesday. High temperatures reach up to 91. Lows around 68 Tuesday night, clear skies. I'm meteorologist Kara Foster on Bluff Country 103.5 KNEI. Currently 71.

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My pappy said, son, you're gonna drive me to drinking if you don't stop driving that hot rod Lincoln. Have you heard the story of the hot rod race when the Fords and the Lincolns were setting the pace? That story is true, I'm here to say, 'cause I was driving that Model A. It's got a Lincoln motor and it's really souped up, and that Model A body makes it look like a pup. It's got 8 cylinders and use them all. Got overdrive, just won't stall. With 4 barrel carbs and a dual exhaust and 4 lemon gears, you can really get lost. Got safety.

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I said, boys, that's a mark for me. By then, the taillight was all you could see. Now the fellas all ribbed me for being behind, so I thought I'd make that Lincoln unwind. Took my foot off the gas, and man alive, I shoved it on down into overdrive. 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My speedometer said that I'd hit top end. My foot was glued like lead to the floor. That's all there is, there ain't no more. Now the boys all thought that I'd lost my sense, and them telephone poles looked like a picket fence. They said, slow down, I see spots. The lines on the road just look like dots. 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

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Don't you know by then we'd be low on gas. 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You can feel the tension, man, what a ride. 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
4: Fox News, I'm Sue Guzman. The Pentagon concluding a third round of new strikes against Iran.
5: We're doing another very major attack tonight. They want to make a deal. They came back. We made a deal 2 days ago, and they want to make a deal. They've been negotiating for 47 years, but nobody's ever hit them militarily.
4: President Trump says the U.S. is reinstating its blockade of Iranian ports and will charge cargo ships a 20% fee. Two lawmakers say Homeland Security Secretary Mark Wayne Mullen told them the man shot to death by ICE agents in Maine Monday morning was not the target of a warrant.
6: Senator Angus King says he called DHS Secretary Mark Wayne Mullen today. King says he was told the suspect used his car as a weapon before those shots were fired and says he asked Secretary Mullen for a full investigation.
4: Fox's Alexis McAdams. DHS says the officer opened fire fearing for public safety. 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
12: A heat advisory begins at noon today and continues until 8 p.m. tomorrow night. Clear skies today with daytime highs approaching 91. Westerly winds around 5 miles per hour. Clear skies tonight, lows around 68. High temperatures reach up to 93. Tomorrow, ample sunshine expected. I'm meteorologist Kara Foster on Bluff Country 103.5 KNEI. Currently 69.

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8: A heat advisory begins at noon today and continues until 8 p.m. tomorrow night. Clear skies today with daytime highs approaching 91. Westerly winds around 5 miles per hour. Clear skies tonight, lows around 68. High temperatures reach up to 93. Tomorrow, ample sunshine expected. I'm meteorologist Kara Foster on Bluff Country 103.5 KNEI. Currently 69.

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2: Fox News, I'm Ted Lindner. The Pentagon launching a third round of strikes against Iran Monday as President Trump also announced the U.S. is reinstating its blockade of Iranian ports in the Strait of Hormuz.
3: We're taking out all of their capability for anything having to do with the Strait, with the Hormuz Strait. And I think in the end, we will end up discontrolling the whole thing.
2: Iran's foreign minister says his country has always been the guardian of the strait. The driver killed by ICE officers in a Maine shooting Monday, apparently not the target of the warrant the officers were executing. Independent Senator Angus King now demanding answers.
4: Apparently there are no cameras involved. Body cameras were not on the agents.
2: King says he spoke with Homeland Security Secretary Mark Wayne Mullen, who claimed the driver tried to ram ICE agents who were pursuing him. America's listening to Fox News.
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0: at 11. 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
5: A heat advisory begins at noon today and remains in effect until 8 p.m. tomorrow night. Bright sunshine expected today with daytime highs approaching 91. Westerly winds around 5 miles per hour. Lows around 69. Tonight, clear skies. High temperatures reach up to 93. Tomorrow, bright sunshine. I'm meteorologist Kara Foster on Bluff Country 103.5 KNEI. Currently, 67.

Yeah, I got to carry around that water bottle these days. Stay hydrated. 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Waylon Jennings on the way. Morgan Wallen after Martina.

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Yeah, I got to quit that bad habit. 20 cigarettes. Morgan Wallen on KNDI Bluff Country 103.5. Well, the forecast, pretty simple. Sunny and hot. High near 94 today. Heat index around 100. Heat advisory going in effect later on today. Clear tonight, 68. Tomorrow, sunny and hot, 95. And for Thursday, guess what? Sunny and hot, 93.

0: The tall Texan Parker McCollum on KNDI Bluff Country 103.5. Another hot, sweaty day of the tri-states for us today. Details on that forecast coming up. And this will cool you off. Christmas in July, live nativity and ice cream social at Faith Lutheran of Blackhammer on Sunday. Service at 10, lunch from 11 to 1. On the menu, lots of good stuff. Barbecues, hot dogs, potato salad, chips, baked beans, bars, ice cream sundaes and floats, beverages, and weather permitting, the services will be outside, so bring a lawn chair. That's at Faith Lutheran in Blackhammer this Sunday. Weather on the way, and Justin Moore is 30 days sober. He is on the way next on KNDI.
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4: A heat advisory begins at noon today and remains in effect until 8 p.m. tomorrow night. Bright sunshine expected today with daytime highs approaching 91. Westerly winds around 5 miles per hour. Lows around 69. Tonight, clear skies. High temperatures reach up to 93. Tomorrow, bright sunshine. I'm meteorologist Kara Foster on Bluff Country 103.5 KNEI. 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

0: 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I'm telling you. 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

Featuring the granddaughter of John Wayne, Jennifer Wayne, Runaway June on KNDI Bluff Country 103.5. Get ready for some 90s country to come your way just after 9 o'clock with the 90s Top 10 Countdown at 9. We'll go back to July 13th, 1991.

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4: 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I'm Thierry Gaudet. Export of U.S. beef and pork held back by key market access issues in Mexico and China. We'll have more right after this.
5: Rod Stewart.
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5: A night of hit. 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
4: According to U.S. Meat Export Federation President Dan Hellstrom, these market access issues are holding back U.S. meat export and need to be addressed.
7: While we have a lot of the beef plants relisted in the China CIFER system, we still do not have total access because a lot of plants have been suspended. So this represents about $2 billion in sales potentially. That was our peak in 2022. Until we can get some of these issues resolved on the beef side, we will continue to lack that demand. On the pork side, we have the pseudorabies virus issue with Mexico. The access that we're lacking is actually pork skins and variety meats to the tune of $7 million a week opportunity that's being lost.
4: Hellstrom noted that despite key market access issues, demand for U.S. meat still strong.
7: A very, very good month, 10% growth year on year on volume, 8% growth on value. There was quite a few bright spots outside of Mexico. Japan up 26%, one of the largest months in years, 38,000 metric tons. Central America up big, Colombia up big, and Dominican Republic. Total export value per head exceeded $71 per head, which is one of the largest months in quite a while. And looking at the beef side, volumes were pretty good considering our supply situation, down 5% on volume and up 2% on value at over $818 million in the month of May. I think this is a testament to the fact that our global customers, despite higher prices, continue to pay for our quality.
4: For more, visit usmef.org. 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
1: Latest song from the Hey Goods and Long Time Coming on KADI Bluff Country 103.5. Tuesday, another very warm, steamy, sticky day today. Sunny, 92. Heat index around 99. Heat advisory going in effect later on today. We got that until tomorrow night, until 8 p.m. Clear tonight. 69, tomorrow sunny, 93, Thursday sunny, 92, Friday a slight chance of rain, but sunny and 90, still nice and steamy, sitting at 66 right now as we enjoy this heat dome the weather people are talking about.
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0: It's Willie Nelson on KADI Bluff Country 103.5. We'll detail the hot, steamy weather forecast in just a few minutes and taking a look at sports. Baseball last night, well, it's the All-Star break, but the Home Run Derby was going on. That was actually on Netflix last night, and Jordan Walker made history by becoming the first St. Louis Cardinal to win the Home Run Derby. Philly's hometown hero Kyle Schwarber looked like he was going to win it with 11 homers, but then Jordan Walker went on a little bit of a streak.
1: One more to tie, two to win it. We are tied! Oh, man! Jordan Walker can upend the whole thing as one of the longest shots on the board with a home run right here. Is that enough? Jordan Walker wins it!
2: Come on, baby!
0: Yeah, there you go. All-Star game is tonight in Philadelphia. Loggers got a win last night over the Eau Claire Express 6-5. More sports. Here's Darren.
3: 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It was top-ranked Dubuque Wallert defeating Decorah by a 6-1 margin. Tonight in Class 1A baseball, it's substate action. The Southwind Warriors have qualified for the substate round of the postseason for the sixth time in the last 8 years. The 24-4 Warriors will take on 25-5 Don Bosco at Hurdle Field on the campus of Wartburg College this evening. This is the third time the two teams have met in the last 7 seasons. So their first meeting was at the state tournament in 2020, where Don Bosco defeated Southwind 1-0. They last met in the substate final in 2024, where Southwind defeated Don Bosco 5-3 at Charles City. You can hear the game tonight on 94.9 and 99.1 The River. Randy Iverson will be on the call. Our coverage will begin shortly before 7 p.m. That is a look at sports for a Tuesday morning. I'm Darren Swanson.
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10: A heat advisory begins at noon today and remains in effect until 8 p.m. tomorrow night. Bright sunshine expected today, with daytime highs approaching 91. Westerly winds around 5 miles per hour. Lows around 69. Tonight, clear skies. High temperatures reach up to 93. Tomorrow, bright sunshine. I'm meteorologist Kara Foster on Bluff Country 103.5 KNEI. 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
1: King of the Eye Bluff Country, 103.5. The Winnegee County Fair gets underway today in Decorah. Grandstand Saturday night. This guy, Travis Denning, will probably, you'll probably hear this one. David Ashley Parker from Powder Springs on King of the Eye.

0: Yeah, 1982, that would be 44 years ago if I'm doing my math right. Randy Travis on KDI Bluff Country 103.5. Forecast on the way, heat advisory this afternoon into tomorrow. Details on the way after a news update brought to you by Cook Insurance Agency, Truck Country Decora, Birdnow Chevrolet, Crossing River South. And with the update, here's Darren.
1: The temperatures forecast for today will definitely feel like summer, and because of that, the National Weather Service in La Crosse has issued a heat advisory for Winnesheek, Alamakee, Clayton, Fillmore, Houston, Vernon, Crawford, and Grant counties. The advisory will begin at noon today and continue until 8 p.m. on Wednesday. Heat index values up to 100 are expected. Hot temperatures and high humidities may cause heat illness. The National Weather Service says those that have to be outdoors should drink plenty of fluids, stay in an air-conditioned room if you can, stay out of the sun, and don't forget to check on your relatives and neighbors. A Decorah man was taken into custody on 3 arrest warrants early Friday morning. The Winnesheek County Sheriff's Office says 46-year-old Frederick Jones was wanted for driving while barred, fraudulent use of registration, and fifth-degree theft. A Maynard man was arrested following the investigation into a sexual assault allegation. The Fayette County Sheriff's Office says 26-year-old Preston Lee Shannon was charged with third-degree sexual abuse. A visitor to the Fayette County Jail in West Union on Saturday turned out to have an active arrest warrant against her. Authorities say 42-year-old Alicia K. Buck of Norway was wanted in Polk County for third-degree burglary. And one Decorah man was arrested and another was cited Saturday night after Decorah police responded to a report of possible minors in a truck with open containers in the vehicle in the area of McDonald's in Decorah. Police say 19-year-old Equiqua Lozano Jr. was cited for possession of alcohol under the legal age, and 18-year-old Jared James Pavlovic was charged with possession of marijuana and possession of alcohol under the legal age. With news, I'm Darren Swenson.
2: Fox News, I'm Gianna Gelosi. The U.S. and Iran trading strikes for a third straight day after President Trump said he would restart a blockade of Iranian ports and take control of the Strait of Hormuz.
3: Putting the blockade back, and it's a blockade not for anybody but Iran. In other words, anybody doing business with Iran can't go through. Everyone else will be able to go through.
4: Trump also suggested the U.S. will charge ships for passage, what the administration has demanded Iran not do.
2: It's Fox's Alex Hogan. South Carolina gets a new senator with a familiar name, Darlene Graham Nordone, officially assuming her late brother's seat.
5: I think this is what Lindsey would have wanted, and I plan to honor him.
6: Her stay in the Senate will be temporary as South Carolina plans for a special election next month to choose a Republican nominee for the general election in November. Gernal Scott, Fox News.
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15: A heat advisory begins at noon today and remains in effect until 8 p.m. tomorrow night. Bright sunshine expected today with daytime highs approaching 91. Westerly winds around 5 miles per hour. Lows around 69. Tonight, clear skies. High temperatures reach up to 93. Tomorrow, bright sunshine. I'm meteorologist Kara Foster on Bluff Country 103.5 KNEI. 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

Cole Wetzel has a birthday today, turning 34 with Jesse Murph, The High Road on KADI Bluff Country 103.5. But get this, a new study says that staying up late can lead to 9 pounds of weight gain every single year. Yeah, especially if you're staying up late and making a Taco Bell run.

0: Yeah, people forget he won Nashville Star, that singing competition, 20 years ago. Chris Young, his latest, I Didn't Come Here to Leave, on KADI Bluff Country 103.5. Double shot on the way, Del Reeves on that, and talking cash words, what do we need to know for Friday? Here it is, 173rd. Al McKee County Fair this week. That is it. Grandstand book is only $50. Non-concert ticket $15. And concerts are the Tracy Byrd Show and Tyler Rickton and the High Bank Boys. $25 pre-fair or $30 at the gate. So you better get on that pre-fair price pretty soon. And the fun kicks off tomorrow at the fair in Waukon. Rolls of Royalty at 10 o'clock. Got a dunk tank going on from 6 until 8 near the commercial building. And the truck and tractor pull at the grandstand 7 p.m. tomorrow night. Open to all pollers and free admission to all veterans. And the fair royalty pie auction happening during the truck and tractor pull. And the royalty will be crowned earlier in the day around 5 p.m. Okay, cash words this week. Know this for money. The 173rd Al McKee County Fair this week.
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17: It's showtime. Hit it.
5: Yeah, it's going to be kind of a cheesy day today. Mac and Cheese Day. There you go. We'll talk more about that a little bit later on. It's also Cow Appreciation Day. An utterly fabulous day.
18: Yes, you got it.
5: Very moving.
18: They're some of the best. You know that?
5: There you
18: they
5: go.
18: Are some of the best friends you can talk to.
5: There you go.
18: Mm-hmm.
5: It's also Shark Awareness Day. You don't want to talk to a shark. Bad idea. Bad idea.
18: Why not?
5: They don't have
18: Why
5: much,
18: don't you do it?
5: I don't think they have much to say. So anyway, Shark Week actually kicks off on Sunday, July 26th on Discovery. That's always kind of a big deal. Weather for today, the heat is kind of a big deal. Heat advisory noon today until 8 p.m. tomorrow. Sunny, 92 today. Heat index around 99. Clear tonight, 69. Tomorrow, sunny, 93. And for Thursday, sunny, 92. Right now, sitting at 66. Coming up, we got 90s country on the docket again Tuesday morning, Kathy.
18: Yes, we do.
5: We'll go back to July 13th, 1991. Also, we'll talk about this a little bit later on. Congress, while they're debating this again on whether to make daylight saving time permanent. Okay.
18: I don't know why they have to keep talking. Let's just do it.
5: So anyway, yeah, we'll talk more about that later, but posted it on Facebook if it would be in favor of that or not, and it's quite the back and forth. So a lot of people are kind of, you know, it's kind of 50-50.
18: Yeah.
5: So we'll run down some of that a little bit later on.
18: Yeah.
5: And we got fair booklets to give away, I think.
18: We do.
5: A little bit later on, so we'll have some...
18: For the Alma Key County Fair.
5: You got it.
18: Yes,
5: so
18: yes.
5: We'll have some fun with that coming up a little bit later on this morning as well. Latest out from Cody Johnson called Horseback on KADI.
19: He's a ranch hand in a pinch, man. Hotter than the red on the cattle brand. Cause she's a gold digger with a quick trigger. A cast iron skillet swinging lid flip.

0: Alibis, I'm Tracy Lawrence on KADI Bluff Country 103.5. Taking a look at sports brought to you by La Crosse Loggers Baseball. MLB All-Star Break had the Home Run Derby last night. It was on Netflix, and Jordan Walker made history by becoming the first St. Louis Cardinal to win the Home Run Derby. Philadelphia's hometown hero Kyle Schwarber looked like he was going to win, but Jordan Walker went on a little bit of a streak.
1: One more to tie, two to win it. We are tied! Jordan Walker can upend the whole thing as one of the longest shots on the board with a home run right here.
0: And the All-Star game tonight in Philadelphia. And the Loggers got a win over the Eau Claire Express 6-5 last night. More sports, here's Darren.
2: Postseason high school baseball from last night, Class 3A Substate 3 semifinal. It was top-ranked Dubuque Waller defeating Decorah by a 6-1 margin. Tonight in Class 1A baseball, it's Substate action. The Southwind Warriors have qualified for the Substate round of the postseason for the sixth time in the last 8 years. The 24-4 Warriors will take on 25-5 Don Bosco at Hurdle Field on the campus of Wartburg College this evening. This is the third time the two teams have met in the last 7 seasons. So their first meeting was at the state tournament in 2020, where Don Bosco defeated Southwind 1-0. They last met in the sub-state final in 2024, where Southwind defeated Don Bosco 5-3 at Charles City. You can hear the game tonight on 94.9 and 99.1 The River. Randy Iverson will be on the call. Our coverage will begin shortly before 7 p.m. That is a look at sports for a Tuesday morning. I'm Darren Swanson.
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4: 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Top consigners in the market beef auction: Dennis and Darren Nye, West Union; Dale and Cindy Deemer, Sumner; Brian Rothmeyer, Oshin; Audrey and Charlie Rothmeyer, Oshin; Keith and David Ellsburn, Kelmer; Casey Cayley, Viroqua; Dennis and Eileen Linderbaum, Oshin; Top Holsteins, Lauren and Cheryl Brunner, Kreskel; Bill Newton, Little Cedar; Audrey and Charlie Rothmeyer, Oshin; Tom and Paul Creener, Fort Atkinson; Gary Ellsburn, Kelmer; Chad Nolte, Waukon; Dan Dietzenbach, Fort Atkinson. 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
7: A heat advisory begins at noon today and continues until 8 p.m. tomorrow night. Bright sunshine today with daytime highs approaching 91. Westerly winds around 5 miles per hour. Clear skies tonight, lows level off around 69. Ample sunshine expected tomorrow, daytime highs approaching 93. I'm meteorologist Carol Foster on Bluff Country 103.5 KNEI. Right now, it's 67 degrees.

0: If your name is Gary, that one's for you. Stephen Wilson Jr. on KADI Bluff Country 103.5. News, weather on the way with Darren Swenson. So Congress is back at it again.
1: Yes.
0: They're debating permanent daylight saving time again. Okay. So posted this on our Facebook page. Are you in favor of permanent daylight saving time? And it seems like it's about 50-50, maybe leaning towards permanent daylight saving time. Judy says, one way or the other, just quit changing it, okay? She says that.
1: Yeah, that's what I think.
0: Yeah, Dave says, yeah, leave it one way or the other. Just stop switching.
1: Mm-hmm.
0: Laura says, yes, I hate darkness after 4 p.m. in winter. Okay. Lauren says, I think there are other priorities that should be debated. Yeah, but...
1: Oh, I agree, but it keeps coming up, so let's just figure it out.
0: Exactly. I guess if this is one thing that Congress can agree on and pass, I guess, whatever.
1: Instead of keep talking about it, just get it off the... I'll get it off the books. Okay,
0: just,
1: get it done.
0: Just get it done, I tell
1: you know,
0: you
1: sometimes
0: what.
1: You just got to get things off the book and be done. Move on.
0: Yeah, move on.
1: Move on to the bigger things that need to be taken care of. Instead of bringing up these little things, just get it done.
0: Yeah.
1: Get it off the desk. We're done.
0: Yeah. Jack says, definitely. Tanya says we should debate other things like the price of gas and groceries. Yes, but I guess, like you said, just keeps on coming up.
1: Mm-hmm.
0: But yeah, there's quite a few yeses. I would say it's about 60-40 now, anyway.
1: Okay.
0: Tyler says, yes, but they talk about this every year and do nothing about it.
1: Right, that's what I mean. So it's like, let's just get it done and be done with it, and then we're, you know, then they can move on to the other stuff and not have to come back to this all the time.
0: So I found like this interesting map from a meteorologist down by the Quad Cities, and the latest sunrise times in winter with year-round daylight saving time. So we would be in the area of the latest sunrise time in the winter between 8:30 and 9.
1: Oofta.
0: That would be kind of hard to get used to.
1: Oofta.
0: You know.
1: And what time does it set then on those days?
0: I'm not exactly sure, but this is the...
1: I would like to know what time it sets then.
0: But this is like the latest sunrise time.
1: Right. The latest sunrise time that would be like in December, January, right?
0: Exactly.
1: Okay, but then I wonder what time it sets.
0: Yeah, I guess he doesn't have a map for that.
1: Well,
0: but
1: come on, Eric.
0: I need to get
1: if he
0: on.
1: Tells the sunrise, you have to tell us the sunset. Well, otherwise, you're just screwing us up.
0: Well, I think this is the more, you know, interesting part is the
1: latest
0: sunrise times. Mm-hmm. Like Bismarck, North Dakota would be at 9:29.
1: Wow.
0: The latest sunrise time. Detroit, 9 a.m. So, yeah, that would be kind of hard to get used to. Fargo around 9:12 and everything. So yeah, I guess there's benefits and there's drawbacks to year-round daylight saving time. Let us know on the Facebook page. What do you think about it? News all the way with Darren Swenson. On the way for Saturday, these guys going to be at the Winnesee County Fair opening for Travis Denning, Confederate Railroad. And-
2: well, I

0: 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Horse Falls in Lansing, Sleepy Hollow, Ascentec, Prairie du Chien, Ashley Furniture in Prairie du Chien, and Bernal Chevrolet Monona, as well as Utrecht Beauty Credit Union Decora. Here's Darren.
1: The temperatures forecast for today will definitely feel like summer, and because of that, the National Weather Service in La Crosse has issued a heat advisory for Winnesheek, Alamakee, Clayton, Fillmore, Houston, Vernon, Crawford, and Grant counties. The advisory will begin at noon today and continue until 8 p.m. on Wednesday. Heat index values up to 100 are expected. Hot temperatures and high humidities may cause heat illness. The National Weather Service says those that have to be outdoors should drink plenty of fluids, stay in an air-conditioned room if you can, stay out of the sun, and don't forget to check on your relatives and neighbors. A Decorah man was taken into custody on 3 arrest warrants early Friday morning. The Winnesheek County Sheriff's Office says 46-year-old Frederick Jones was wanted for driving while barred, fraudulent use of registration, and fifth-degree theft. A Maynard man was arrested following the investigation into a sexual assault allegation. The Fayette County Sheriff's Office says 26-year-old Preston Lee Shannon was charged with third-degree sexual abuse. A visitor to the Fayette County Jail in West Union on Saturday turned out to have an active arrest warrant against her. Authorities say 42-year-old Alicia K. Buck of Norway was wanted in Polk County for third-degree burglary. And one Decorah man was arrested and another was cited Saturday night after Decorah police responded to a report of possible minors in a truck with open containers in the vehicle in the area of McDonald's in Decorah. Police say 19-year-old Equiqua Lozano Jr. was cited for possession of alcohol under the legal age, and 18-year-old Jared James Pavlovic was charged with possession of marijuana and possession of alcohol under the legal age. With news, I'm Darren Swenson.
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0: A funeral service for Carol Jean Miners, 84, of Caledonia, will be on Thursday, 11 o'clock at Emmanuel Lutheran Church in Caledonia. And friends may greet the family from 4 to 7 on Wednesday and also an hour prior to the services on Thursday. And Brobley Funeral Home of Spring Grove is assisting the family with the arrangements for Carol Jean Miners, 84, of Caledonia.
3: Fox News. I'm Chris Foster. It's been 3 straight nights of airstrikes in Iran and Iran's attacked more tanker ships as President Trump says the U.S. will end up controlling the Strait of Hormuz.
4: The United Arab Emirates reported that 2 ships were hit overnight. Another ship was hit just off the coast of Lima, Oman. This was a ship following the southern route through the strait established by Oman in defiance of the Iranian route to the north.
3: Fox's Mike Tobin. Lindsey Graham's sister Darlene will be sworn in this afternoon to fill his South Carolina Senate seat for now.
5: Darlene Graham Nordone currently serves as commissioner of a state agency that provides job services, job placement and training for blind individuals. Governor Henry McMaster appointed her to fill the remainder of her brother's term in the Senate until voters elect a permanent replacement to take office in January.
3: Fox's Jonathan Sary. 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
13: A heat advisory begins at noon today and continues until 8 p.m. tomorrow night. Bright sunshine today with daytime highs approaching 91. Westerly winds around 5 miles per hour. Clear skies tonight, lows level off around 69. Ample sunshine expected tomorrow, daytime highs approaching 93. I'm meteorologist Carol Foster on Bluff Country 103.5 KNEI. Right now, it's 67 degrees.

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3: Well, it's brought to you by Veterans Memorial Hospital. And a water cooler question from yesterday. Just 12% of us say this is the best option for a wedding gift. 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
4: Okay, off of Facebook we got, well, Barb says a down payment on a divorce attorney.
5: What?
3: Wow.
4: Wow, okay.
3: Okie dokie.
4: Another guess for a foldable stepladder, a gravy boat, a blender, a gift card, a toaster, money. 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Okay.
3: Okay, well, just 12% of us say this is the best option for a wedding gift. What is it? A gift card. Top answer is cash.
4: Good old cash money. Okay. All right, today's water cooler question brought to you by Veterans Memorial Hospital in Waukegan. Here we go. 9% of people say they would like to be buried with this. What is it? Only 9% like to be buried with this.
3: Okay.
4: So, give us a call. What are you thinking? 563-568-3476 or 563-568-6056 for the water cooler question of the day brought to you by Veterans Memorial Hospital.
3: 9% of people say they'd like to be buried with this. What is it? Be buried with this. Their favorite stuffed animal.
4: Okay. Yeah.
3: Do you still have a favorite stuffed animal from when you were a child?
4: Not really. I don't know.
3: No, you didn't keep anything?
4: There's a few of the girls having now a few things, but...
3: No. You. You don't have anything from when you were, you know...
4: Well, yeah, but they just gave them to the girls, I guess, but...
3: Okay.
4: Yeah.
3: So the girls have your favorite... I mean, like,
4: yeah,
3: one
4: just
3: that
4: a few things.
3: Kept. Okay.
4: I don't know, it's a little bear or whatever it is.
3: Uh-huh.
4: I don't know.
3: So. And it used to be yours.
4: Yeah.
3: Okay. So would you want that with you?
4: No.
3: That was quick.
4: That's fine. I mean,
3: I love it.
4: Just pass it on down, you know.
3: I got a message from someone saying their pet's ashes.
4: Oh, okay.
3: Mm-hmm.
4: What do you think?
5: Picture their family.
4: Oh, there you go. That's a good one. What do you think?
6: Well, I always tell my mom I'm going to bury her cell phone with her.
3: Oh, cell phone.
6: Yep. You betcha.
3: Their cell phone. So nobody can ever find anything out.
4: So there you go. It's all, yeah.
3: It's gone.
4: It's gone.
3: Gone, gone.
4: Not going to find anything more about it. So I was thinking maybe like a hat or something. Your favorite hat. I don't know.
3: Oh, would that be you?
4: Maybe. I don't know.
3: Or your favorite team shirt.
4: There you go. Twins and Vikings.
3: Is that something you'd be interested in?
4: I don't know. Possibly. I'd have to think about it.
3: Maybe you need a microphone.
4: There you go. There you go. Microphone, boom box. There you go. So, yeah, I don't know. Just throwing out different ideas. How about you, Kathy? What are you thinking?
3: I don't know. I'm not sure.
4: Do you have a favorite stuffed animal? Do you have something?
3: I'm not sure that it has to be buried with me.
4: Yeah.
3: I mean, I do have like some... you know, dolls that my mom made me.
4: Okay.
3: You know, and I think I have my first original Cabbage Patch doll and, you know, that type of thing. But, yeah.
4: Okay.
3: Good morning. What's your guess?
5: Like a mother's ring.
3: Mm-hmm. Mm-hmm.
4: Okay. Yeah, some pieces, sort of, some kind of jewelry. Yeah, that would be a good one, too. So.
3: Mm-hmm.
4: Yeah, good question. It's only 9%.
3: Yeah, so. 9% of people say they'd like to be buried with this. What is it? Letters from their loved ones?
4: There you go. Yeah, I suppose. Or some love letters, maybe. Maybe your favorite book. Maybe that romance novel from the grocery store cafe that you like can be buried with. Cosmopolitan magazine.
3: Yeah,
4: there
3: that's
4: you go.
3: It. Yeah, that's it. You.
4: I tell you what. Well, anyway, so many things you come up with. But anyway, shall we post on Facebook?
3: Let's do that. Let's go to Facebook with a water cooler question. 9% of people say they'd like to be buried with this. What is it?
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0: Yeah, it sounds like trouble. Tanya Tucker on KNDI Bluff Country. Money on the line for Friday. What's that phrase, Kathy?
1: Well, the phrase that pays is the 173rd Elm Key County Fair this week. That wins money on Friday. It all kicks off on Wednesday in the grandstands with the local truck and tractor pull. Thursday, motocross. Friday, lots of fun with the Tyler Richton and the High Bank Boys opening for Tracy Bird. And I can't wait to see Tyler in the band. They are so fun. The fiddler is just phenomenal. Also, Saturday is the Rogue Rodeo and Barn Dance and Sunday Tough Trucks. And all week long, you got daily livestock shows. So come and support your county youth as they showcase their livestock projects and check out their projects that they have done as well. Fair wraps up Sunday evening with that market animal livestock auction starting at 5. Okay, cash words, what are they, Eric? Were you paying attention?
0: The 173rd Elm McKee County Fair this week. There you go. Easy peasy, lemon squeezy. We got some grandstand ticket booklets to give away for the fair this week.
1: Can we give away a pair right now?
0: Well, let's wait. Hold on.
1: I'm getting so excited. I want to do it.
0: I know. We'll see how well someone knows their Tracy Bird music.
1: Okay.
0: In a few minutes. Here's Hardy and MacArthur on KNDI.

0: Lee Bryce on KADI Bluff Country 103.5. Heat advisory later on today until tomorrow. Mm-hmm. Details on that with the forecast in a few minutes. Okay, we got some grandstand booklets to give away to the Alamakee County Fair kicking off tomorrow.
1: Yes, yes, yes, yes.
0: This is for all the grandstand events.
1: Yes. Yes. Mm-hmm. Alamakee County Fair, tractor pull, motocross, concert, rodeo, tough trucks. It's all there.
0: Okay, let's see how well someone knows Tracy Byrd and music.
1: Ooh, I love his music. Okay.
0: Finish the lyric of this song, and you win.
1: Okay, listen close.
0: A pair of grandstand booklets. What are the phone numbers, by the way?
1: Oh, 568-3476 or 568-6056.
0: Okay, here we go. If you can finish the lyric of this song, you win.
2: As he slipped it on her hand, Janie kissed her man. Don't love, make a diamond shine. Don't love, make a diamond shine.
0: What comes next? Tell us what comes next. And you win a pair of grandstand booklets to the Alamakee County Fair.
1: What comes next?
0: So 563-568-3476 or 563-568-6056. Let's go to the phones. And who is this?
3: This is Troy.
1: Troy, okay, what comes next?
3: It don't matter who's wrong or right.
1: No.
0: No, wrong one.
1: Close. Yeah. Close, yeah. But not quite.
0: Yeah. Oh, try again, Troy. Okay, we'll play it one more time. How about we
1: I want to keep singing.
2: As he slipped it on her hand, Janie kissed her man. Don't love, make a diamond shine. Don't love, make a diamond shine.
0: Yeah, what comes next? And who's this?
4: Erica,
0: okay, what, can you finish the lyrics of that song?
4: It don't matter if it costs a dime.
1: Woo-hoo!
0: Hey!
1: You got it, Erica. You got yourself a pair of booklets for the Alamakee County Fair.
4: Awesome. Thank you.
1: Okay, stop by the studio and grab them when you get a chance.
4: Sounds good. Thanks.
1: Thanks.
0: All right.
4: Yep, bye.
0: Erica got it done.
1: She
0: way
1: did,
0: to go.
1: She did.
0: All right, we got another pair of booklets to give away before 9 o'clock. So let's do that to the Alamakee County Fair this week. Weather is next.
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9: A heat advisory begins at noon today and continues until 8 p.m. tomorrow night. Bright sunshine today with daytime highs approaching 91. Westerly winds around 5 miles per hour. Clear skies tonight, lows level off around 69. Ample sunshine expected tomorrow, daytime highs approaching 93. I'm meteorologist Kara Foster on Bluff Country 103.5 KNEI. Currently 68.

0: A Little Miss Dynamite herself, Brenda Lee, on KNDI Bluff Country 103.5. Eric and Kathy warming up, looking for 92 today.
1: Wow. Heat advisory in effect too, right?
0: You got it.
1: Till 8 o'clock tomorrow, right? Am I right?
0: A little steamy, a little hot.
1: A little steamy. Hey, well, what is the billionaire doing? Jeff Bezos, what is he up to?
0: I have no idea.
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0: Really?
1: To take this next step to the next level, Slate partnered with Crayola. 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
0: Okay.
1: Ceruline.
0: Ooline, okay.
1: Which is a greenish-blue color.
0: Hmm.
1: So Crayola color, car color scheme, it's kind of interesting if you take a look at it.
0: Interesting.
1: If you look at the pictures of it, like you can, I mean, like the colors.
0: Yeah.
1: It's kind of neat.
0: Huh. So he's trying to compete with another billionaire with the electric vehicles.
1: Right. Exactly.
0: But then Elon is now a trillionaire, so.
1: So, yeah, there you go. So.
0: Trying to keep up.
1: Elon's going to outdo him again anyway,
0: yeah.
1: But that's beside the point.
0: There you go. Billionaires trying to keep up with other billionaires.
1: Yeah, so kind of crazy, yeah. Though, you know, yeah. So now you can, you know, partnering with Crayola, and now you can have a,
0: yeah.
1: Any color you want, childhood color.
0: Hey, there you
1: What's
0: go.
1: Your favorite color? Is it razzmatazz? Razzmatazz.
0: I like the name of that, though. That's a
1: I know,
0: name.
1: Right?
0: Yeah.
1: It's better than ceruline.
0: Anything sounds better than that, so there you go.
1: But fern?
0: Fern, yeah.
1: Jersey tomato?
0: Okay.
1: I mean, dandelion?
0: Yeah.
1: I think that'd be kind of pretty, too.
0: Yeah,
1: kind of neat, anyway.
0: There you go. Go crazy with the colors. Sounds good. That updated weather on the way, plus another chance to win some grandstand booklets to the Alamakee County Fair before 9.
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7: Country weather. A heat advisory begins at noon today and continues until 8 p.m. tomorrow night. Bright sunshine today with daytime highs approaching 91. Westerly winds around 5 miles per hour. Clear skies tonight, lows level off around 69. Ample sunshine expected tomorrow, daytime highs approaching 93. I'm meteorologist Kara Foster on Bluff Country 103.5 KNEI. Currently 68.

0: 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Birthdays, anniversaries in a few minutes. Time to give away another pair of grandstand booklets.
1: Woo-woo! Let's do it.
0: Let's do a finished lyric again.
1: Okay, finish the lyric. Okay, and what song are we doing this time?
0: Lifestyles of the Not-So-Rich and Famous.
1: Okay. Oh, I think you just shouldn't have done that. Let's do it, quick.
0: Well, okay, what are the phone numbers?
1: 568-3476, 568-6056.
0: Okay, finish the lyric of this song.
2: They're gonna put us on Lifestyles of the Not-So-Rich and Famous.
0: What comes next?
1: Yeah. Uh-huh.
0: 568-3476
1: or 568-6056 with the lyrics to that song. What is it for a pair of booklets, ticket booklets to the Almaquis County Fair?
0: And who are we speaking to?
3: Mike.
0: Mike, okay. Finish the lyrics of that song.
3: Wild old beast, where it's here.
1: What was that?
3: Gonna go wild over beans and barbecue.
0: Need, you're very close.
1: Very
0: but,
1: close, but not quite.
0: But not quite, Mike. You're very close, but.
1: Darn it.
0: All right.
3: All right, thanks.
0: All right, try again. Okay, we'll give it, play one more time here.

0: Good morning. Who's this?
1: This is Sharon.
0: Sharon?
1: Yes.
0: Okay, Sharon, what are the lyrics?
1: They're going to put us on the lifestyle of not so rich and famous. They want to see us go hog wild over beans and barbecue.
0: Woo-woo!
2: Hey!
0: Nice job, Sharon. Okay, you just got yourself a pair of booklets for the Elma Key County Fair. Stop by the studio and pick them up.
1: Thank you.
2: Hey, bye. Yeah, way to go. Yeah,
0: they want to see us go hog wild over beans and barbecue.
2: You see, she had to kind of sing the whole thing to kind of into it.
0: It's like when you first, I'm like, and you stop the music. You stop the background music. I needed it to keep singing.
2: You need to get going. Here it is, Tracy Byrd, Lifestyles Not So Rich and Famous on KADI.

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1: Would you like your present?
0: It's time for a birthday list.
2: 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Country singer Cole Wetzel going to be at the Delaware County Fair. He is 34 today. Mixed martial artist and boxer Conor McGregor is 38. Actor Scott Porter from Friday Night Lights is 47. Singer Jamie Johnson, 51. NASCAR driver Jeff Jarrett is 59. Actor Matthew Fox is 60. Actor Jackie Earle Haley is 65 today. And actress Jane Lynch from Glee is 66.
3: Okay, on the local side of things, Marty Pullman is 50 today. Happy birthday to Marty. Letitia Larson is celebrating, and Christy Storley. Happy birthday.
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0: Kip Moore, last shot on KNDI Bluff Country. Birthday to mention?
1: Yes. Happy birthday to Garrett Cooper. Happy birthday.
0: All right. Debating the daylight saving time thing, because Congress is apparently going to be debating that, whether to make it permanent or not, and posted what people thought about on that on our Facebook page. And, well, some of the latest comments says, well, Cindy says standard time, so she just wants standard time. Meg says no. Vicky says no. Some people are worried about kids walking to school or getting to school in the dark, you know, since it's going to be between, if it does go to daylight saving time, it'll be between 8 and 8:30 when we see a sunrise in the dead of winter. Janet says, yes, about time. Cindy says, no, stay on standard time. And some people say, well, Congress has bigger things to debate than time change anyway. So I don't know. There's a lot to to go there.
1: And some people just say one way or the other, just quit changing it.
0: Yeah.
1: Yeah.
0: I'm kind of in that camp, I guess. Just
1: do one way or the other so we can adjust and just be done.
0: Yeah, exactly.
1: Right.
0: Because we'll get used to it, and yeah, so just leave it one way or the other.
1: And
0: so,
1: I mean, that whole getting on the bus, that is going to be different. Very different.
0: Yeah. Getting on the bus when it's dark outside and heading to work and all that. Be something to get used to.
1: That is going to definitely be something to get used to. Something else to, yeah. I mean, it's a whole

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2: News. I'm Therese Crowley. Iran took a five-hour pounding in a third straight night of CENTCOM airstrikes, retaliation for attacking more commercial ships in the Strait of Hormuz.
3: We're taking out all of their capability for anything having to do with the Strait, with the Hormuz Strait.
2: President Trump says the U.S. now controls the Strait. Lindsey Graham's sister Darlene will be sworn in this afternoon to fill out the rest of his South Carolina Senate term. Senator Ted Cruz urging the Senate to pass Graham's oil sanctions on Russia to hasten peace with Ukraine.
4: Rename it the Lindsey Graham Russia Accountability Bill. We ought to pass it into law. That's a legacy because this man ferociously loved this country, and I consider it an incredible honor that I got to be his colleague for the last 14 years.
2: Graham said he could see the prospect of peace on his final trip to Ukraine right before his death. America's listening to Fox News.
5: With this information update, I'm Darren Swenson. An early Sunday morning incident in Freeport has led to the arrest of three Decorah residents. The Winnesee County Sheriff's Office says 28-year-old Kaylin Miller and 30-year-old Kyle Guest were charged with disorderly conduct, fighting, or violent behavior. Authorities say 26-year-old Dalton Minks was also charged with the violation of a no-contact order. A Friday night incident in Castalia has led to the arrest of a Castalia man. The Winnesee County Sheriff's Office says 21-year-old Caden Brown was charged with first-offense domestic abuse assault injury.

0: or mental illness. With this information update, I'm Darren Swanson.
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6: A heat advisory begins at noon today and continues until 8 p.m. tomorrow night. Bright sunshine today with daytime highs approaching 91. Westerly winds around 5 miles per hour. Clear skies tonight, lows level off around 69. Ample sunshine expected tomorrow, daytime highs approaching 93. I'm meteorologist Carol Foster on Bluff Country 103.5 KNEI. Currently 76.

Gary Allen, man-to-man on KNDI Bluff Country, 103.5. High near 92 today. Heat advisory going effect at noon. Got Haley Witters on the way. 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

0: 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Coming up on Sunday, it's a Norwegian brunch smorgasbord going on at the Utica Lutheran Church from 10:30 until 12:30. Got lefse, rumagrat, kringle, lefse kling, waffles, maple syrup, smoked salmon, and several breads. And the church is located 2 miles north of Mount Sterling on Highway 27, all for a free will offering. And no lutefisk. Thank goodness for that. Norwegian brunch smorgasbord this Sunday at the Utica Lutheran Church. Thomas Rhett and some Tracy Bird on the way from KNDI.
1: This is Basis Matters on the Iowa Agribusiness Radio Network for your Tuesday. I'm Dustin Huffman. Taking a look at the cash bids around the state here today. Looks like about a third of our elevators made switches in the prices. Corn took a little bit of a hit in many elevators, though we did see it improve in one of the basis changes. Let's run them down. ADM Burlington even on corn today, 435. Soybeans a dime under at 1181. Cargill Eddyville, 17 cents under on corn, 418 for the cash bid. New Co-op Algona, 33 cents under on corn, 402. Soybeans, 30 cents under. They're at 1161 for the cash price. Ag State Sheldon, 17 cents under on corn, 418. Soybeans, 50 cents under November. They're at 1137. Ag State Alta, 29 cents under on corn, cash bid 406. Their soybeans are 45 cents under November. They're at 1142. Back to August beans from here on out. Cargill Cedar Rapids, they are 8 cents under on corn, 427. Soybeans a dime over, cash price 1201. Five Star Co-op Nashua, they're 30 cents under on corn, 405. Soybeans, 30 cents under, 1161. Lincoln Way Energy Nevada, 17 cents under on corn, 418 for the cash price. ADM Des Moines, even on soybeans, cash bid 1191. New Co-op Red Oak, 21 cents under on corn, 414. Soybeans, 30 cents under, 1161. Mid-Iowa Cooperative Green Mountain, 45 cents under on corn, cash bid 390. Soybeans, 50 cents under, 1141. New Co-op Sheraton, 25 cents under on corn, $4.10. Soybeans, 30 cents under at 1161 for the cash bid. Waukon Feed Ranch, 41 cents under on corn, 394. Soybeans, 58 cents under, 1133. New Co-op Glidden, they're 31 cents under on corn, 404. Soybeans, 30 cents under, cash bid 1161. Innovative Ag Farley, they're 39 cents under on corn, 396. Soybeans, 55 cents under, 1136. And Cargill Muscatine, a dime under on corn, 425. Soybeans, 15 cents under, 1176. As Basis Matters, I'm Dustin Huffman.
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1: Yeah, there he is, Tracy Byrd, coming to the Alma Key County Fair on Friday night. The Truth About Men on KNDI. Weather on the way, very short forecast, warm and steamy. Right now sitting at 78. 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
9: A heat advisory begins at noon today and continues until 8 p.m. tomorrow night. Bright sunshine today with daytime highs approaching 91. Westerly winds around 5 miles per hour. Clear skies tonight, lows level off around 69. Ample sunshine expected tomorrow, daytime highs approaching 93. I'm meteorologist Kara Foster on Bluff Country 103.5 KNEI. Currently 76.

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Heat advisory this afternoon through tomorrow, and Winnesee County Emergency Management has announced a couple of cooling centers if you need them at the Decorah Public Library and the Spillville Public Library now through Saturday.

0: at least as far as heat indexes look and looking like the end of the week, we could be seeing some 90s again. Now, that's not supposed to be as bad as where they're at in the Dakotas, but still plenty warm as corn is entering that critical pollination stage.
1: And then the tough part for the Dakotas area as well, that center of the really hot area that's going to be featuring those really high temperatures, is they're not going to be getting much rainfall either based on this latest forecast. From the things I've seen, rain not going to be involved in that forecast either. So hot and dry for that epicenter, really, of that next heat dome that we're dealing with. And of course, that heat will radiate out to the rest of the areas of the Midwest, including Iowa, will be on the fringes of that as well. But that is now, of course, where the ag marketplace is going to be looking right now. Now that we have gone past the WASDE report, which was on Friday and was for the most part friendly, and it was especially those stocks numbers that came in as friendly. But now we will transition to really focusing on the weather as it relates to the ag marketplace.
0: Yeah, we will, because, you know, obviously after corn pollination, that's when you start setting into beans are going to start reproducing and starting to set pods. And then you have grain fill. I mean, we're going to have all that going on, plus disease pressure popping up. We've been hearing reports of tar spot and now northern gray leaf blight. And there were some reports of southern rust in the Missouri, which is not unusual, but was all concern is it going to get as far north as it did last year? So far, we've been lucky. But, you know, like I said, it's been like a once in a decade kind of thing. And so that's why last year, while it was a pain, it wasn't unheard of. It was more of a concern of what happens this year now. Is that going to be something that can still stir up and come up to this part of the United States? Because then we're talking about something that could be a problem later on. But again, we have to wait and see how that plays out. But again, disease pressure has become quite the topic as well, along with that weather, is because we've had that rainy, cooler weather in June, and that set things up for tar spot to get in there. And now a northern gray leaf blight, also a problem as well. So we've just got to start watching these things. And of course, farmers already up against razor thin margins of profit, and to have more disease pressure come in, hopefully that is something they've planned for, because disease pressure is not something we can really ignore.
1: That is definitely the case. And as we know, last year we had to deal with a lot of disease pressure. This year, trying to work our way through exactly what's going to be those biggest threats for us this season. But it's not like we haven't had conditions for disease pressure when we've had a lot of wet areas in the Midwest where we've gotten too much rainfall. And then I know you brought that up not too long ago, Dustin, those wet, dewy mornings. Those can lend themselves to tar spot, as we know. As soon as there's just enough wetness on the leaf, that can be enough to help move that process along. And that is something that we always have to be mindful of this time of year.
0: Yeah, that we do. And so we're going to keep an eye on it. Of course, farmers being encouraged to get out there and scout, because with any of these diseases we've talked about many times, when you start to see the symptoms, you're already too late. So you've got to make sure you're scouting and being very careful, and then figure out what you have to do to move forward. Let's go ahead and jump into those grain markets now. Greg McBride of Allendale talking with Mark Magnuson about corn and soybeans.
1: Joined today by Greg McBride of Allendale for the opening market discussion. Greg, what's happening with the trade in the grains?
2: Yeah, we've got a little bit of upside here to start, carrying on that that rally off the USDA report on Friday. Corn currently up 5.5 cents. It's about 3 cents off the highs that it posted almost immediately on the reopen on Sunday night. Beans holding on to 3 to 4 cents in gains here, but well off their highs from overnight. We made a new high for the move at 1207 last night, before backing it off, now sitting at around 1195. The wheat is backing off KC down about six to seven cents, while Chicago is down about a penny and a half to 2 cents. A lot of this obviously coming off the USDA report, was a friendly report. We do have some heat and dryness in the forecast in the immediate 1 to 5 day, but the 6 to 10 day does offer some additional rain coming in, and does cool off just a little bit as we go into this this time frame where we're going to see a lot of fields and a lot of corn that's going to pollinate over the next 2 to 3 weeks here.
1: And Greg, speaking of the Friday WASDE report, was it more the stocks number that was featuring or that was pushing that bullish sentiment, or was it the overall numbers as well?
2: Yeah, it was definitely the stocks number. You had the feed and residual number was increased by 150 million bushels. So we did have a nice push there. The new crop side of things had ending or had the exports were increased as well. So overall, you did have a minor decrease to ethanol on the old crop side of things. But yeah, it was a

0: better than expected report. We knew we were going to see something that was friendly because of that stocks report on June 30th. Acres didn't necessarily change anything, so it was all going to be on the old crop side of things.
1: So, Greg, as we now set up for the foreseeable future, are we all back to watching the weather and focusing on the forecast right now?
0: Yeah, the forecast is going to be the big thing. Obviously, you know, we'll be able to react to it later on if rains are forecast but don't show up, or if rains are not there but then do show up. But I think the big thing is every 6 hours or so we're going to be watching those new updated forecasts, see where the rain has moved to or moved out of, and see what those temperature models show up to look like. Obviously, in the next couple of days, we've got some extreme heat that's going to hit us anywhere from 90 to 95 degrees. And then further north in the northern plains, they can see just over 100 and some of those places being 20 to 30 degrees above normal. So that'll be something to watch. But again, the timing of this heat is interesting, because we are going to pollinate about 24% of our crop this week in the Midwest. But with where some of that heat is coming in at, it shouldn't be as bad of an issue for those areas that are pollinating.
2: Looks like another perfect day to get out there and enjoy the summer.
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2: August 13th through the 23rd.
1: On Friday, we had the WASDE report for July, and on the surface level, it seemed like a bullish report in at least some aspects, especially on the stock side. We will get the full breakdown from Greg McBride of Allendale coming up on Iowa Ag Matters.
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8: A heat advisory begins at noon today and continues until 8 p.m. tomorrow night. High of 91 this afternoon under sunny skies, westerly winds 5 to 10 miles per hour. Clear skies again tonight, 69. High temperatures reach up to 93. Tomorrow, bright sunshine expected. I'm meteorologist Carol Foster on Bluff Country 103.5 KNEI. 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

0: John Michael Montgomery, I Can Love You Like That on KADI Bluff Country 103.5. And I know you love money. Write down the cash words. Here they are. The 173rd Allamakee County Fair this week. That is it. Grandstand ticket book only $50. Non-concert tickets are $15. And concert pre-fair $25 and $30 at the gate. So get on that pre-fair price. A lot of great grandstand entertainment lined up. Wednesday, the local truck and tractor pull. Thursday, motocross. Friday, Tyler Richton and the High Bank Boys and Tracy Bird. Saturday, Rogue Rodeo. Also, the barn dance going on from 8 to 11 that night. And then on Sunday, the Tough Trucks. And support the daily youth livestock shows as well. Support those youth. Okay, cash words this week. The 173rd Allamakee County Fair this week.
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Travis Denning coming to the Winnesee County Fair on Saturday night. Got Abby on the way. There's Eddie Raven on KNDI.

0: He'll be in the grandstand on Saturday night at the Winnesee County Fair. That's Travis Denning and Abby on KADI Bluff Country 103.5. Forecast on the way. Heat advisory from noon until 8 p.m. tomorrow. 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
1: Well into July, in the middle of the growing season, and the latest issue, the latest episode of Pods of Potential is out, and they're talking about an agronomy update now with the folks at the Iowa Soybean Association. Mark Magnuson has that for us now.
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2: Well, guys, thanks for joining us here on the show today. And Shane, you've been on Pods of Potential before, but could you remind us, please, tell us a little bit about yourself and your role at ISA?
4: Shane Beck, research agronomist with the Iowa Soybean Association. I actually cover districts 2 and 3, so it's north central and northeast Iowa. Been here a little over 2.5 years now, and do a lot of work with trials on the farm with farmers.
2: And then also joined today by conservation agronomist Brock Webb. And Brock, this is your first time on Pods of Potential. So could you introduce yourself a little bit, please, and tell us about your role at ISA?
5: Yeah, I cover statewide. I'm not really tied to a region in the state. And I meet farmers where they are and work with them on conservation aspects of their farm and just whole farm conservation. We do a lot of infield cover crop programs, and then also focus on some edge of field programs.
2: How long have you worked with ISA?
5: A little over a year and a half.
6: Summer is here, and soybean fields are growing fast, but so is the threat of in-season pests and diseases. Stay informed about what's happening in fields across the state with agronomic updates from the Iowa Soybean Association's Research Agronomy Team. The Walking Rows article series provides biweekly reports on what agronomists are seeing, including disease pressure, insect activity, and other challenges that could impact your yield. Access the latest Walking Rows updates at iasoybeans.com/newsroom.
2: All right, guys. So let's jump right into the heart of the program here today. Again, it is our growing season update, as we are now at a great point of the year to start talking about those things. As we are now 2 weeks into June, today is June 12th as of our recording here today. And I just want to ask you both, let's start off, Brock. What are you seeing so far in fields across Iowa? Has anything jumped out to you?
5: Yeah, in some places in southern Iowa and central Iowa, we've seen some extreme rain events. And some of that's caused some soil erosion and just had a few concerns with that. So where people have used cover crops this spring, you know, we've seen that pay off.
2: And that was what I was going to ask. Has it just been standing water? Have you seen any complete washouts for people maybe that didn't do cover crops?
5: Yeah, even on some no-till fields, I've seen some complete washouts and some pretty heavy erosion. So yeah, these extreme rain events have been hard on some of these fields.
2: And how about you, Shane? What's it been like just kind of seeing things getting started here so far and how things are looking so far across the state?
4: Yeah, my area tended to be a little more wet this spring, so it kind of got off to a real slow start. Not a whole lot was planted in April. It was mostly focused more towards May. So crops are a little behind compared to some of the rest of the state, but corn's looking really good. Beans are catching up really quick. So any early planted beans look really good. The corn's pretty close to canopying right now.
2: And how did that work out this year with the early planting? Because April, we did have that stretch where it was pretty consistent rainfall, just about every 2 or 3 days in some spots. So did that cause some farmers not to get in as early as they maybe would have liked?
4: Yeah, especially kind of more eastern Iowa. The western part of my territory, they tended to be a little drier. So they got more planted in April than the far eastern side. So yeah, they were delayed quite a bit.
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11: weather. A heat advisory begins at noon today and continues until 8 p.m. tomorrow night. High of 91 this afternoon, under sunny skies, westerly winds 5 to 10 miles per hour. Clear skies again tonight, 69. High temperatures reach up to 93. Tomorrow, bright sunshine expected. I'm meteorologist Kara Foster on Bluff Country 103.5 KNEI. 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

0: Ida Newfield of Trick Pony, Johnny and June on KNDI Bluff Country 103.5. Ronnie Millsap and Parker McCollum on the way before noontime. And coming up this Sunday, it's the 19th annual Watson Tractor Ride. 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

0: imagination, but I didn't expect that performing this service was going to put me in the position of explaining to my children what a bulletproof vest was and why I had to wear one.
1: Justice Amy Coney Barrett with Justice Elena Kagan and a House Appropriations Subcommittee. They speak to senators this afternoon. 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
2: 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Whoa.

0: News update brought to you by Veterans Memorial Hospital, Northeast Iowa Equity Sales Commission, and Ascentec with the news update. Here's Darren.
1: With this information update, I'm Darren Swenson. An early Sunday morning incident in Freeport has led to the arrest of three Decorah residents. The Winnesee County Sheriff's Office says 28-year-old Kaylin Miller and 30-year-old Kyle Guest were charged with disorderly conduct, fighting, or violent behavior. Authorities say 26-year-old Dalton Minks was also charged with the violation of a no-contact order. A Friday night incident in Castalia has led to the arrest of a Castalia man. The Winnesee County Sheriff's Office says 21-year-old Caden Brown was charged with first offense domestic abuse assault, injury, or mental illness. With this information update, I'm Darren Swenson.
2: Thank you, Darren. 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
5: A heat advisory begins at noon today and continues until 8 p.m. tomorrow night. High of 91 this afternoon, under sunny skies, westerly winds, 5 to 10 miles per hour. Clear skies again tonight, 69. High temperatures reach up to 93. Tomorrow, bright sunshine expected. I'm meteorologist Carol Foster on Bluff Country 103.5 KNEI. Right now, it's 82 degrees.

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1: Bluff Country 103.5 in the lunch hour heat advisory in effect through tomorrow evening. Right now, 82 with Tanya Tucker on KNAI. What?

0: cotton. 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Sunny, hot, 95. The heat index value as high as 103. Overnight tonight, a low of 69 and clear. Sunny, hot, 96 tomorrow, 94 on Thursday with sunshine. 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
1: This is the Midday Market Update on Iowa Ag Matters. I'm Mark Magnuson, joined in midday by John Heimberg of Total Farm Marketing. John, what's happening with the trade in the grains?
2: Well, we're getting a little more follow-through downside pressure today. Corn trading about 3 cents lower, beans 3 to 5 cents lower. Same thing out there, but the wheat market is the buck in the trend today. Wheat's trading 6, 7, 8 cents higher. Chicago 7, 8 cents higher on the KC side. Now, a couple things first off going on. Let's go touch on that wheat market. Just a lot of headline risk out there. First off, you got the USDA report Friday. U.S. wheat ending stocks down about 200 million bushels, a little less than that from last year. So that's a little bit obviously friendly to the marketplace. Biggest thing focused, I think, is on what's going on between Russia, Ukraine, and what's happening in terms of the Kerch Strait, and are those exports coming out of that strait? About 40 to 60% of Russian wheat exports move through that channel of water, and that's what caused the big jump in prices here on Friday last week, and got a little bit of follow through here yesterday, and and then recovering again off the lows so far today. So wheat's been a little bit of the counterplay so far in the grain markets at this time frame, but it's probably providing a little bit of support to that corn market, which has been slowly working off its lows. Now, obviously, everybody's talking about the short term side, what's going on with the weather in that regard. Now, weather forecasts are starting to moderate. In fact, going into the end of the month, looks like we got normal to below normal temperatures. A majority of the corn belt going to be average to above average in precipitation. So that's some of the reason we lost our gains yesterday and weaker on the start today. We did see those crop ratings for both corn and soybeans go up a 1 percentage point. Again, maybe reflecting the decent growth that we had going into this last little shot of heat. The other side of it too, if you look at the heat warnings and and issues that are out there from National Weather Service, they are in the very northern tier of the Corn Belt. Not that it's not going to be still warm and dry across the center, but at least the oppressive heat, it looks like it's staying more in the northern tier. So again, this heat dome is just not as aggressive as maybe this market anticipated. Again, that's the reason why we rolled over a little bit yesterday, and again, trading a little bit more follow through selling today.
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1: September corn down 3 cents at 438. August soybeans down 5.5 at 11.91 1/4. August soybean meal down 40 cents at 316.80. August soybean oil down 33 cents at 72.49. Chicago wheat up 8.75 at 6.44. Minneapolis wheat up 4 cents at 6.57. Kansas City hard red wheat up 7.5 at 6.73 3/4. September oats down 8.25 at 3.47.5. On the Merck, August live cattle down 293 at 231.80. August feeder cattle down 535 at 349. August lean hogs down 10 cents at 98 even. August pork cutout unchanged at 114.88. Class 3 milk down a penny at 15.76. That was a check of the midday markets on Iowa Ag Matters. I'm Mark Magnuson.
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0: Bluff Country 103.5 with Luke Combs here in the lunch hour. Heat advisory in effect through tomorrow night. Weather details, Kenny Rogers next. 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
8: A heat advisory continues until 9 p.m. tonight. Bright sunshine expected this afternoon with daytime highs approaching 91. Winds out of the west, 5 to 10 miles per hour. Clear skies again tonight, lows level off around 69. Bright sunshine expected tomorrow, daytime highs approaching 93. I'm meteorologist Kara Foster on Bluff Country 103.5 KNEI. Right now, 82.

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0: things going on and something's happening. Will this 20% fee, is that going to be low enough to get product through the strait? I don't know what that's going to do to any potential insurance rates. You know, is this 20% fee really going to choke off, effectively choke off that supply chain, or are they going to be willing to pay it and get product through the strait? Nobody really knows at this stage.
1: At the same time, the war between Russia and Ukraine continues to affect agricultural markets. Olson says recent attacks on Russian export infrastructure and weather concerns in Europe are creating additional uncertainty for wheat supplies, with the potential to spill over into corn as well.
0: They have been able to make some drone attacks onto some port facilities. There's a canal or a river that runs between the Sea of Azov and the Black Sea. And that route is one of the major ways that Russia is able to get some of their wheat products, as well as some sunflowers, some oil seeds, from the Azov Sea into the Black Sea. And then from the Black Sea, it goes into the Mediterranean. And those facilities that have been damaged now, some of those are grain facilities, and expected to restrict the flow of wheat. And that's important not only for wheat prices, but also when you look at Europe. Europe has had these really, really hot weather. The wheat crop in Europe is far enough along. There is some damage, but it's pretty minimal. But the corn crop in some of the European states has really been hammered. And of course, corn and corn supplies, as well as feed wheat for some of their livestock, could be important. So there might be even some spillover into the corn market.
1: With two major geopolitical conflicts affecting global markets simultaneously, Olson says traders are continuing to factor additional risk into grain prices. Combined with the weather uncertainty that always accompanies the middle of July, those concerns could provide support for grain markets in the short term.
0: My take on it is I think it will be supportive, because as we start adding some of the risk premium into the marketplace, just concerns about the availability of product coming out of that region in general. Whenever you start to restrict supply, at least in the short term, that puts the product that is available for shipping at a little higher premium. So I do think we're going to see a risk premium start to build. Combine that with possibly some weather issues, because we're just in the middle of July right now, so there's still plenty of weather to be talking about. I think it'll be supportive. Overall, politically, from a geopolitical standpoint, I think this will be short-term supportive.
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1: Well, that puts the wraps on Iowa Ag Matters. Thanks to Mark, thanks to Riley, and thanks to you for listening. We'll see you back here again tomorrow on the Iowa Agribusiness Radio Network.
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5: The country weather.
6: A heat advisory continues until 9 p.m. tonight. Bright sunshine expected this afternoon, with daytime highs approaching 91. Winds out of the west, 5 to 10 miles per hour. Clear skies again tonight, lows level off around 69. Bright Sunshine.

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0: Bluff Country 103.5. Jay Cohen down to the Honky Tonk and sunshine 85 degrees. Cash words for the week are the 173rd Alamakee County Fair this week. Now, those are your cash words. Remember them to win the $103.50 on Friday. And you can get grandstand ticket books for $50. Non-concert tickets, $15. And for the concert, before the fair starts, $25, otherwise $30 at the gate. And tomorrow night, it all kicks off with the local truck and tractor pull. And then Thursday, motocross, live music Friday night, 8 o'clock. Tyler Richton and the High Bank Boys and Tracy Bird. Saturday, 6 o'clock, the Rogue Rodeo. Barn dance from 8 to 11 with our very own KNEI Music Cruisers and Eric Kelly. Mm-hmm. Sunday, the Tough Trucks at 1, and daily youth livestock shows and a lot of great food as well. All happening in Waukon starting tomorrow. Cash words for the week are the 173rd Alamakee County Fair this week.
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6: A heat advisory continues until 9 p.m. tonight. Bright sunshine expected this afternoon with daytime highs approaching 91. Winds out of the west, 5 to 10 miles per hour. Clear skies again tonight, lows level off around 69. bright sunshine expected. Tomorrow, daytime highs approaching 93. I'm meteorologist Kara Foster on Bluff Country 103.5 KNEI. Right now, 84.

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1: 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Heat advisory in effect through tomorrow night. Right now, 86 at KNEI.
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2: News. I'm Therese Crowley. Changing the terms. President Trump drops the 20% fee for protecting shipping through the Strait of Hormuz after Gulf States suggested.
3: 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We'd love to invest in the United States with billions and billions of dollars.

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9: A heat advisory continues until 9 p.m. tonight. Bright sunshine expected this afternoon with a high of 91. West winds 5 to 10 miles per hour. Clear skies again tonight. Lows level off around 68. Bright sunshine expected with fog and spots early tomorrow. High temperatures reach up to 92. I'm meteorologist Kara Foster on Bluff Country 103.5 KNEI. 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

0: 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Not a rainy night or day. Just some humidity, some heat. We're looking at the heat index as high as 103. Temperature-wise, 95. And right now we've got 86. 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
3: 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Bingo, 1 to 5. 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
1: 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We've got the sunshine and 86 degrees. Right now, our closing market update.
2: This is the closing market report for Tuesday on the Iowa Agribusiness Radio Network. I'm Riley Smith. On the phone with Bill Moore of Price Futures Group as we wrap up another day in the ag marketplace. Bill, what have we seen going on in the grain and livestock markets today?
3: A little correction in the grains today. The hot weather we're in right now is going to dissipate next week. Ramp up of the war. Before that, when the crude went up, the grains went up because of the tie-in, because they're used for fuel, the grains. But not so much just, you know, the war's ramping up again, the crude's up, and I think that's a kind of a negative for the market. And it was a little bit overbought. We didn't have any flash sales today. So the market's taking a breather. But overall, I think the momentum is on the upside. Watson report we had last week was showed lesser stocks. There's a drought in Europe, which is reducing their crops. And we've had the hot weather this week that's maybe taking the high end off our yields. Plus, the exports are starting to flow with China back in the market. They've bought from us 4 to 5 plus sales in the last week or so. Also, the war in Ukraine, they're starting to target ag infrastructure, and that could mean less grain moving, and that's a positive for the markets as well.
2: That again was Bill Moore of Price Futures Group. We'll look at the numbers next.
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5: August 13th through the 23rd.
2: At the close, September corn down 2.5 at 438.5. December new crop down 2.75 at 460.5. August soybeans down 4 even at 1192.75. November new crop down 3.75 at 1191 even. August soybean meal up 20 cents at 317.40. August soybean oil down 42 cents at 72.40. On the Merck, August live cattle down 330 at 231.42. August feeders down 555 at 348.80. August lean hogs up 35 cents at 98.45. That's been a check of the closing markets here on the Iowa Agribusiness Radio Network. I'm Riley Smith.
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0: Conway and Loretta on Bluff Country 103.5 KNEI. I'm Josh Blake, and looking out our window here at the sunshine, not directly into the sunshine, but I can see it shining across Main Street on the other buildings. We don't get too much sunshine on the front of our building here. So, but I'm seeing it out there. 86 now, our forecast in Gary Allen Pieces next.
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8: A heat advisory continues until 9 p.m. tonight. Bright sunshine expected this afternoon with a high of 91. West winds 5 to 10 miles per hour. Clear skies again tonight. Lows level off around 68. Bright sunshine expected, with fog and spots early tomorrow. High temperatures reach up to 92. I'm meteorologist Kara Foster on Bluff Country 103.5 KNEI. Currently 86.

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2: News. I'm John Saucier. President Trump holding a bilateral meeting with the Prime Minister of Iraq at the White House, where he discussed why he abruptly abandoned a plan to impose a 20% protection fee on ships traveling through the Strait of Hormuz.
3: There's never been a time like this with the United States, with the factories, with the plants, with everything else. And we would like to invest tremendously in the United States as opposed to charging a fee. And I like that, actually, because I don't think anybody should be able to charge a fee for the strait.
2: There's a big protest outside an ICE detention facility in Scarborough, Maine this morning after the fatal shooting of a man by ICE agents in the state this week. Kelly Brennan's co-president of the Maine State Nurses Association calling for ICE to be abolished.
4: Abolish ICE! Abolish ICE! Abolish ICE! Abolish ICE!
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3: A heat advisory continues until 9 p.m. tonight. Bright sunshine expected this afternoon with a high of 91. West winds 5 to 10 miles per hour. Clear skies again tonight. Lows level off around 68. Bright sunshine expected with fog and spots early tomorrow. High temperatures reach up to 92. I'm meteorologist Kara Foster on Bluff Country 103.5 KNEI. Currently, it's 87 degrees.

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0: It's 3:35. More country favorites on the way. Cody Johnson and Reba, also Neil McCoy. Temperature at 87 now, and the KNEI cash words for the week. Make sure you have them jotted down, or if you have the photographic memory, here you go. For the 103.50 on Friday, if you know this, the 173rd Allamakee County Fair this week. Those are the Bluff Country Cash Words. Tomorrow night, the local truck and tractor pull. Thursday, motocross. 8 o'clock Friday night, Tyler Richton and the High Bank Boys and Tracy Bird. And Saturday night, the Rogue Rodeo at 6. Plus a barn dance from 8 to 11 o'clock in the pavilion. And Sunday, the Tough Trucks at 1 o'clock, which is always a fun time. Great food. And come and check out all the exhibits, all the hard work that the youth and everybody puts into their projects. Plus, the fair wrapping up Sunday evening, the Market Animal Livestock Auction, 5 o'clock. And we'll have that broadcast as well on the river, 94.9 and 99.1. And on the LA Communications YouTube channel. You can watch it Sunday on there. All happening in Waukon. Cash words for the week are the 173rd Allamakee County Fair this week.
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10: heat advisory continues until 9 p.m. tonight. Bright sunshine expected this afternoon with a high of 91. West winds 5 to 10 miles per hour. Clear skies again tonight. Lows level off around 68. Bright sunshine expected with fog and spots early tomorrow. High temperatures reach up to 92. I'm meteorologist Kara Foster on Bluff Country 103.5 KNEI. Currently, it's 87 degrees.

0: 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If you need color copies and things printed, maybe some, keepsake photos, they can help you out there as well. And a lot of clothing items all ready to go. 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
2: At halftime of the first World Cup semifinal, Spain has a 1-0 lead over France from this 22nd minute penalty kick on Fox. Again, it's Spain 1, France 0 at halftime. College football, the Wall Street Journal reports that an investigation by a law firm commissioned by Michigan revealed that the athletic department had concerns about former head coach Sharon Moore's conduct long before he was fired in December of 2025 for having a relationship with his executive assistant that violated university policy. In August of 2024, athletic director Ward Manuel told Moore that the executive assistant could not accompany Moore on trips. Michigan had also been aware of online interactions between Moore and the wife of a donor who had posted provocative photos on her Instagram account.
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1: Fox News, I'm John Saucier. President Trump giving up his demand for a 20% reimbursement fee on cargo passing through the Strait of Hormuz. Texas Republican Representative Michael McCaul on Fox says,
2: I don't like validating this idea of a 20% toll on ships going through. So if it doesn't make it right if we do it, and we thought it was wrong when they did it.
1: Instead, the president is looking for trade and investment from allies who are using the strait. Senate Minority Leader Chuck Schumer, speaking on an ICE shooting yesterday in Biddeford, Maine, he notes that if specific legislation had been passed, body cameras could have been utilized during this incident.
3: If Republicans had passed our bill, there would be body cameras, proper agent ID, warrant requirements, and other common sense reforms, and these killings might not have happened.
1: No video evidence was obtained from the shooting. The case is under investigation. 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
1: A heat advisory continues until 9 p.m. tonight. Bright sunshine expected this afternoon with a high of 91. West winds 5 to 10 miles per hour. Clear skies again tonight. Lows level off around 68. Bright sunshine expected with fog and spots early tomorrow. High temperatures reach up to 92. I'm meteorologist Kara Foster on Bluff Country 103.5 KNEI. Right now, 88.

0: Bluff Country 103.5, Mickey Gilly, True Love Ways 417. I'm Josh Blake. 88 degrees, that heat advisory in effect. 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

0: Easton Carbon on KNEI, Bluff Country 103.5. I'm Josh Blake, and coming up at 5 o'clock, Darren Swenson with an information update. We've got Tucker Wetmore and Michael Peterson with more country after weather.
1: Hey, I'm Zach Bennett, and this is today's Pure American Country Radio Minute for Tuesday, July 14th. It was this date in 1952, the Eddie Arnold Show debuted on CBS television. Back then, it was a live 15-minute summer replacement for the Perry Como Show. It aired from New York on Monday, Wednesday, and Friday nights. Now, that may sound modest these days, but country music on national TV was a big step in 1952, and Eddie Arnold was one of the artists who helped smooth the road over between country, pop, radio, TV. He had the voice, he had the polish, and the easy presence to make country feel at home in America's living rooms, no matter where in America they were. Well, more than a decade later, he did it again on record with Make the World Go Away, one of the great examples of the Nashville sound crossing into the pop world. Eddie Arnold didn't just sing country hits, he helped country music learn how to live on a national stage. I'm Zach Bennett, that's today's Pure American Country Radio Minute.
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14: Love Country Weather.
15: A heat advisory continues until 9 p.m. tonight. Bright sunshine expected this afternoon with a high of 91. West winds 5 to 10 miles per hour. Clear skies again tonight. Lows level off around 68. Bright sunshine expected with fog and spots early tomorrow. High temperatures reach up to 92. I'm meteorologist Kara Foster on Bluff Country 103.5 KNEI. Right now, 88.

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1: This is Financial Advisor Kathy Buell from Edward Jones bringing you the daily financial market report. U.S. equity markets advanced on Tuesday after the June Consumer Price Index, or CPI, report showed inflation cooling more than expected. Bond yield declined in response, with the 10-year U.S. Treasury yield near 4.58%, as markets appeared to reassess whether softer inflation may give the Federal Reserve more flexibility to hold interest rates steady in the near term. International equity markets also finished mostly higher across Asia and Europe. In energy markets, WTI oil prices rose to nearly $80 per barrel amid renewed tensions in the Strait of Hormuz. Meanwhile, U.S. dollar weakened against major currencies, consistent with lower treasury yields. Today, the Dow closed up 10 points at 52,508. The Nasdaq closed up 234 points at 26,107. S&P 500 closed up 28 points at 7,544. And the price of crude oil was up $1.71 at $79.90. And spot price of gold was up $55.30 to $4,061. In stocks of local interest, Apple was down $2.45 to $314.86. Deer down $1.24 to $584.40. Dollar General down $3.30 to $120.14. Fastenal down $1.31 to $45.74. AT&T down 27 cents to $21.28. Pfizer down 23 cents to $24.25. Walmart down $1.08 to $113.70. Bank of America up $1.12 to $60.62. Hormel Foods up 35 cents to $24.81. Ford up 9 cents to $13.94. And Meta up $4.31 to $6.6104. 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
1: Fox News, I'm John Saucier. President Trump giving up his demand for a 20% reimbursement fee on cargo passing through the Strait of Hormuz. Texas Republican Representative Michael McCaul on Fox says,
2: I don't like validating this idea of a 20% toll on ships going through. So if it doesn't make it right if we do it, and we thought it was wrong when they did it.
1: Instead, the president is looking for trade and investment from allies who are using the strait. Senate Minority Leader Chuck Schumer, speaking on an ICE shooting yesterday in Biddeford, Maine, he notes that if specific legislation had been passed, body cameras could have been utilized during this incident.
3: If Republicans had passed our bill, there would be body cameras, proper agent ID, warrant requirements, and other common sense reforms, and these killings might not have happened.
1: No video evidence was obtained from the shooting. The case is under investigation. 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
4: 89 degrees and the Star Spangled Banner, thanks to Veterans Memorial Hospital of Waukon.

0: or violent behavior. Authorities say 26-year-old Dalton Minks was also charged with the violation of a no-contact order. A Friday night incident in Castalia has led to the arrest of a Castalia man. The Winnesee County Sheriff's Office says 21-year-old Caden Brown was charged with first offense domestic abuse assault, injury, or mental illness. With this information update, I'm Darren Swenson.
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4: A heat advisory continues until 9 p.m. tonight. Lows level off around 68 tonight under clear skies. Winds out of the west around 5 miles per hour. Daytime highs approaching 92 with fog and spots early tomorrow. Ample sunshine expected. Partly cloudy skies. Tomorrow night, lows dip down to about 70. I'm meteorologist Kara Foster on Bluff Country 103.5 KNEI. 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

I bet we'll hear this song Friday night at the Anamakee County Fair. I'm guessing he'll do it, probably later on in the show. Tracy Byrd, Keeper of the Stars on KNEI 103.5 Bluff Country.

0: Bluff Country, 103.5 Lori Morgan on the ride home. 20 after 5 o'clock, temperature at 89 degrees. Still that heat advisory in effect through tomorrow. We'll hear from Lady A and Brantley Gilbert coming up on the ride home.
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We'll talk about daylight saving time coming up here in just a little bit. 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

0: Bluff Country 103.5, Cole Swindell's new song, Girl Dead, 89 degrees. And there'll be no turning back the clock if the House has its way. And the House passed a bill today that would make daylight saving time permanent. Proponents, including the White House, argued that change would provide more daylight during the times that Americans are most active. The vote was 308 to 117. Daylight saving time, of course, is between spring and fall, when clocks in most parts of the U.S. are set 1 hour ahead of standard time. Now, states could opt out if their respective legislatures act to do so before the bill's enactment. The Senate also would have to pass the bill before it could be signed into law. It's unclear if it will do so. So something to watch for sure. See what happens with that.
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7: Bluff Country weather.
8: A heat advisory continues until 9 p.m. tonight. Lows level off around 68 tonight under clear skies. Winds out of the west around 5 miles per hour. Daytime highs approaching 92 with fog and spots early tomorrow. Ample sunshine expected. Partly cloudy skies tomorrow night. Lows dip down to about 70. I'm meteorologist Kara Foster on Bluff Country 103.5 KNEI. Right now, 89.

0: 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And busy week. We've got, the Winnesee County Fair and the Allamakee County Fair, but you could take in both of them, couldn't you? 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All right, we'll have that for you right there. And thanks to our sponsors, including R3 LLC, Rob's Rural Repair, also Kurnt Brothers Savings Banks, Decora NFO Marketing Center, Gary and Rhonda Bakken, Windridge Implements, also Elliott Jewelers, Otting Water Treatment, CarQuest and Walk-On, also thanks to Pladsen Chevrolet, Good Samaritan Society of Walk-On, and also thanks to WW Homestead Dairy of Walk-On. 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And then you get on there, you can subscribe or as a reminder, 5 o'clock Sunday.
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2: Fox News, I'm Tom Graham. The U.S. military says it reimposed its blockade of Iranian ports. The Pentagon also launching fresh strikes against Iran. Fox's Lucas Tomlinson.
3: Despite the American bombardment over the past week, Iran has been launching attacks of its own against neighboring Gulf states, including Kuwait and Bahrain, where U.S. troops are housed.
2: Pentagon says more than 50,000 U.S. service members remain deployed across the Middle East. Immigration enforcement is pausing most traffic stops to allow agents to go through more training. Fox's Alexis McAdams.
4: A pause in most vehicle stops during immigration enforcement operations follows two fatal ICE-involved shootings in less than a week. One was yesterday morning in the state of Maine, where DHS says a migrant who was in the country illegally was shot and killed by an ICE agent.
2: Now another ICE-involved shooting happened in Texas. Both encounters have led to anti-ICE protests. America's listening to Fox News.
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16: A heat advisory continues until 9 p.m. tonight. Lows level off around 68 tonight under

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1: Deal, Maryland. Deal, D-E-A-L-E, small town in Maryland. That's where John Osborne, T.J. Osborne, Thomas John. That's where they're born and raised, man. They got some new music and first body of work from the guys in over 1,000 days. I can't believe their self-titled album was already like so many years ago, but BrothersOsborne.com for all the tour dates and listen to all the great new music.
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